Jason Aldean, Don't Tell on Me, Saga Before this week on the countdown. Look for Jason coming to Hamilton this September. It's Rod West. You're listening to the Top 30 Countdown. Kane Brown has a 7-year-old girl. And apparently recently she says, Daddy, I love all your tattoos. I want to get some just like you. He says, no, that's not going to happen. He's got the number 3 song this week from Kane Brown. It's Woman.

0: Song number two on the top 30 countdown, Luke Combs, Be By You. That's the new one. Luke says, if I'm not on the road touring around, I'm at home just hanging out with the wife and kids. Because that's the kind of guy I am. Luke Combs. All right, number one. Have we got to it yet? That's coming up next.
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0: Good news, Shaboozy. That was the number one song this time 1 year ago.
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0: Well, this is going to be week number three that Ella Langley and Morgan Wallen had the number one hit. I Can't Love You Anymore, number one on the Top 30 Countdown.

0: Third week in a row, Ella Langley and Morgan Wallen, I Can't Love You Anymore, the number one song on the Top 30 Countdown. And Ella talks about the time, what it's like to actually perform with Morgan Wallen.
1: Morgan, I mess up words almost every single time. I've never been so nervous to go out and do something.
2: Really?
1: I just feel like I could throw up before I walked out there every time. I was like, I could not remember those words. Like, here's me, like, there ain't no hard feelings if you only want to act like lovers do for days.
2: Like lovers know? Like, do.
1: And I couldn't stop. I literally just...
2: You really?
1: I just couldn't. I don't know, and I would have it, but then, all right, POV, you go through this tunnel, you know what I mean, and
2: yes.
1: You're playing in a stadium, it's the most people you've ever been in front of, you're walking out with Morgan Wallen, everything gets dark, and there's smoke everywhere, and you gotta walk out, and I'm in pointy heels, and there's grates out there, so you gotta make sure you're not falling down in those, you get up, and then...
2: Yeah.
1: Here you go. You get one shot at it. There's no practice, too. You know, you get like one rehearsal. You go out there and it's like, okay. But doing it in front of 80,000 people is different than at 2 p.m. in the middle of the day. But what was awesome is the last time we did it is he came out and messed up the words. And I when he did that, I just started to laugh so hard because he was giving me so much shit about messing up the words. He
2: Hell
1: was just
2: yeah.
1: like, you can't come out here and mess this up again. I was like, I might. I really am scared that I might.
0: But you did okay after that. Ella Langley, Morgan Wallen, Can't Love You Anymore. Number one again this week on the Top 30 Countdown. 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

day, Potts Farm was a place to go. 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

Oh, Monday already? Oh, what happened to the weekend? I was just getting ready. Oh, well. It's been a busy weekend. Hope you had a good weekend, too. Lots of sunshine today. It's a perfect day.

0: No smog, no chewy air, fresh, clean air, highs of 25. That's bang on perfect in my books. So it's going to be enjoy the day. We got some showers rolling in tonight into tomorrow. And mid-20s for the rest of the week, so that's not too bad. But I left Collingwood this morning at 15. I get here, it's 9. I rode the bike. I'm freezing right now. Oh, well.
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0: We got beer. That's new music from Braden King. He's a Saskatchewan boy, Alberta area. Big boy. He's like 6'9". He won American Idol a couple years back on. Number 21? Yeah. It is 5:40 on a Monday morning. I know. It hurts to say Monday. And it's chilly out. It's only 9 degrees, but it's going up to 20 later on today. So give me an awesome day to enjoy. Coming up this weekend, making plans to come out to Picket in the Park. Back once again, Shelburne's big summer tradition. The 25th, which is Saturday, Sunday, and Monday too. Yeah, it goes right through the Monday over at the Shelburne Fairgrounds. What a great weekend of live music and camping and community fun. Live bands, jam sessions, bluegrass, country folk, all-time country kind of music. Mm-hmm. Your chance to come on out to be food vendors, and you can get on stage and sing too. Bring your guitar. And the Rotary is also putting on their smoked chop barbecue as well from 4 to 7. On Saturday. So lots of fun for Picking in the Park. 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
2: Canada's federal, provincial, and territorial agriculture ministers have agreed on proposed changes to the Agri-Stability Program aimed at better reflecting today's farming realities. Wrapping up their meeting Friday in Halifax, the ministers backed plans to permanently double the Agri-Stability payment cap from $3 million to $6 million and make wages paid to family members working on the farm an eligible expense. Federal Minister Heath MacDonald says the current cap no longer reflects the growth in farm size, higher production costs, or increasing climate and market risks. The proposed changes would take effect for the 2027 program year. Trade diversification, business risk management, research and innovation were also key topics, with ministers reaffirming their support for supply management and committing to work together on the next agricultural policy framework. That's your Food and Ag Report. I'm Mark Vanderwood.
3: Honey, does paper towel go in the garbage or the green bin?
4: The Which Bin tool says green bin.
3: How can I use the Which Bin tool?
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0: is Dean Brody having a bush party to warm up with. Yeah. Thomas Redwood, Jordan Davis, ain't a bad life. It's 10 before 6, 5:50 on your Monday morning. It's only 9. Rode in this morning. It's chilly. I don't know, all quiet, but it's going to get be a nice day, sunny, and 25. If you got to gas up today, no change yet. I thought it might drop for a Monday, but up in Collingwood, still $1.58. The Petro and Allison's $1.69 still. The Phoenix down in Callum Village, it's $1.51. That's pretty good. $1.61 for the Shell in Orangeville. The Ultramar here in $1.69.9. Diesel is $2.09. Through Dundalk, it's $1.72. I don't know. The Canadian Tire and Barry, you're $1.66. So, will it change? Who knows?
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Jared Neiman drinking all night. So I have a closet full of clothes that fit, they fit perfectly. As long as they don't move and not breathe, they fit perfectly. Here's Clay Walker.

Callaghan and OPP is seeking the public's assistance following a serious collision. Details up next. Here's Brett Castle, Country 105.

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2: Good morning. It's Monday, July 20th. I'm RJ Broadhead. An appeal from Caledon OPP for public help as they investigate a serious crash involving a vehicle and a pedestrian in Bolton. It happened at about 2:15 on Friday afternoon in the area of Elwood Drive and Queen Street South. At this point, there is no word on the condition of the pedestrian involved. Investigators are looking for witnesses along with dash cam or surveillance footage from the area that may help them figure out what happened. There have been a series of motorcycle crashes in our area over the last few days, and most have been fatal. The first involved the death of a 71-year-old Hamilton man after his motorcycle crashed with a vehicle in Mulmer on Friday night. It happened at about 8:45 on Airport Road, just north of Mansfield. The next was in Wasaga Beach just after 7:30 Saturday night. It closed a big portion of Beechwood Road. A 40-year-old man from the town was killed in the crash. No other vehicles were involved. It's unclear if weather was a factor. And then yesterday, a motorcycle and pickup truck collided just north of Barrie, closing County Road 27 in both directions between Horseshoe Valley Road and Highway 26 for almost 5 hours. The motorcyclist survived that crash. Anyone with dash cam footage of any of these incidents is asked to contact police. President Donald Trump sat with Prime Minister Mark Carney and Mexican President Claudia Sheinbaum at the World Cup final in New Jersey yesterday. Speaking with reporters last night, Trump said he told Carney the wildfires have to stop because they're poisoning U.S. air and threatened to go after Canada for damages or impose tariffs over the smoke. Carney said the extreme heat waves and dry conditions this year have created one of the most intense wildfire seasons in Canadian history, and that more than 5,000 firefighters and nearly 300 water bombers and aircraft are battling the country's wildfires. Premier Doug Ford says those criticizing Canada have a very short memory and brought up the support Canada provided to California during the state's wildfires in January of last year. While forest fire smoke has cleared from our area, there are still close to 200 fires burning in northwestern Ontario, and thousands of people have been forced from their homes. And now here's the morning sports. Spain won the World Cup. They dominated Argentina in possession and shots and finally got the winner from Ferran Torres in the 106th minute. Their captain, Rodri, was named top player. France's Kylian Mbappe won the Golden Boot and has the most World Cup goals all time, one ahead of Lionel Messi, who may have played his final World Cup match. The Blue Jays were shut out by the White Sox, losing 2 of 3. Tonight, the Jays host AL East leading Tampa, who just got swept by Boston. Red Sox have won 13 straight. Dwayne Ward, one of the best relievers in Blue Jays history, passed away in Toronto. He was 62. And Saskatchewan Roughriders linebacker Jaden Dahlke was killed in a car accident on Saturday. Dahlke was 30 years old. Winnipeg and Ottawa held a moment of silence for him before their game. The Blue Bombers won in overtime. And New Zealand's Ryan Fox birdied the 18th to win the British Open. That's news and sports. I'll have your forecast next.
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2: Today, sunshine, a high of 25 with a humidex closer to 30 degrees. Tonight, partly cloudy. There is a 40% chance of rain, and the wind will pick up out of the southwest, gusting to 50 kilometers per hour, a low of 17 overnight. And tomorrow, cloudy with rain. There's a risk of a thunderstorm. We'll still have that strong southwest wind, a high of 23 with a humidex in the 30s. Right now, it's 11 in Alliston, 10 in Orangeville, and single digits in Shelburne. It's 8 degrees. I'm RJ Broadhead, and now you're up to date.
4: Today is Monday. A tragedy of epic proportions. A horrific event that could not be averted. Mankind can only weep and shout to the uncaring universe. How? How could today be Monday? I wasn't done sleeping in, or watching cartoons, or drinking myself into a stupor. And so, in our heartbreaking desolation, there is nothing we can do but face the forlorn fact that today is Monday!
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So you want to cut your chances of getting sick? Simply washing your hands, touching these things can help. Like what? Your list is up next. Here's Josh Ross.

0: Catch 105, Josh Ross, Leave Me Too. No, don't leave. Lee Bryce there, tune One of Them Girls, 6:13 on a Monday morning. It's sun's out now.
1: It's sunny outside and you'll like it.
0: I will like it. It's going to be nice.
1: It's sunny outside and you'll like it.
0: Yes, I heard you. Thank you. Sunny and 25 today. It's cold for the bystander. I rode the bike in this morning. I figured, yeah, it was nice. It was like 15 when I left Collingwood. Right now it's 8 here in Shelburne. 8 degrees here at the studios in Shelburne. It's chilly outside, but it's going to be nice later on, okay? So try to cut back on the chances of getting sick. Simply wash your hands. It's not that simple. But before you start touching things, first thing with germy things we don't think about, touch screens. And how about payment pin pads? You know how many fingers have been there before yours? Secondly, the grocery cart handles. Yeah, hundreds of folks, shoppers, grab them every day. You don't even think about it. And thirdly, your phone. It goes everywhere you go, but probably doesn't get as clean as often as it should. Health experts say these are some of the biggest germ magnets we touch every day. So washing your hands or even using hand sanitizer before you eat or even touch your face can make a big difference. So if you're running around Orangeville and such, doing some shopping and whatnot, remember back when COVID was around? We had sanitizer in every pocket, cup holder, and jacket, right? Maybe we were onto something. So let's be honest. If your phones could talk, they'd probably be asking for a sponge bath now.
2: Clean me.
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sunny and 25 today. Bang on perfect. Showers start later tonight and overnight. Some rain tomorrow. Right now it's chilly and 8 degrees with Tebe.

0: Tebe, and it happened on a Saturday night. Country 105, Jason Aldean there too. 621 on this Monday, gonna be awesome, sunny and 25. It's only 8. That's it. Chilly. And we got some storms coming through tomorrow, so enjoy today while you can. So picture this. You're in your kitchen, and you see a single ant going across the counter, maybe across the floor. Yeah, your first instinct, smush it, right? But here's a twist. Ants release a chemical pheromone alarm like, help, I've been taken down. And that scent carries on and attracts more ants to come check out the scene. Wait, what's going on? So instead of making the situation worse, maybe try gently escorting that ant back outside. Pick him up with a tissue if you can. Yeah. And wipe down the area. Crumb crime scenes kind of thing. That erases the little GPS trails that they leave out there for the others to find. Yeah, so instead of an invasion, you just have the one guy wandering around, all right? Now, think about it. If one of my co-workers ever got squished, I don't think I'd sign up for cleanup duty either. How about you?
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So the U.S. is threatening compensation for Canadian wildfire smoke. Yeah, we'll giggle with that one. That's coming up next in the news. Here's one more girl. Country 105.

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1: Good morning, I'm RJ Broadhead. Here's what's happening. A pedestrian was hit by a vehicle in the area of Elwood Drive and Queen Street South in Bolton at just after 2 o'clock on Friday afternoon. There's no word on the condition of the pedestrian. Caledon OPP continue to investigate what exactly happened and are looking for witnesses, along with anyone who has dash cam or surveillance footage from the area, to contact the OPP or Crime Stoppers. Donald Trump sat with Mark Carney at the World Cup final in New Jersey yesterday. The president told reporters that he spoke with Carney and said the fires have to stop because they're poisoning U.S. air, and threatened to go after Canada for damages or impose tariffs over the smoke. While forest fire smoke has cleared from our area, there are still close to 200 fires burning in northwestern Ontario, and thousands of people have been forced from their homes. Premier Doug Ford will have an update on the wildfire situation later this morning. In sports, Spain are World Cup champions, defeating Argentina 1-0. Ferran Torres got the winner in the 106th minute. Their captain Rodri was named top player. France's Kylian Mbappe won the Golden Boot and has the most World Cup

0: Cup goals all time. The Blue Jays were shut out by the White Sox, losing 2 of 3 over the weekend. Tonight, the Jays host AL East leading Tampa. In the CFL, Winnipeg beat Ottawa in overtime, and New Zealand's Ryan Fox birdied the 18th to win the British Open. I'll have your forecast next.
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0: There are no weather warnings from Environment Canada, and our air quality is back to normal. It will be sunny today, a high of 25, but a humidex closer to 30. Partly cloudy with a 40% chance of rain. We'll have a gusty southwest wind and a low of 17. And then tomorrow it's going to be cloudy and we will get rain. There is a risk of a thunderstorm. We'll still have that southwest wind gusting to 50 kilometers per hour, a high of 23. The humidex will be in the 30s. Right now it's 11 in Alliston, 9 in Orangeville, and 8 in Shelburne. I'm RJ Broadhead. The next news, sports, and weather update is at 7 o'clock.
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0: There goes Brooks and Dunn, My Maria, Country 105. The boys headlining the big music festival in Niagara Falls in September. Nice. It's 6:39, Monday morning, and sunny and 25 today. It's only 8. Only 8. It's chilly out there this morning. So open up the windows, turn off the air conditioning, let some fresh air in your place for a while. And make yourself a nice strong coffee. It is Monday. You need a good coffee to get going this morning. Unless you're making it too strong. Top 5 signs you made your coffee a little too strong this morning. For example, number 5, Timmy says, "Whoa, that's strong." Your stir stick dissolved. Your coffee ate right through your cup and the 4 below. You poured cream into it and spit it back out. And the number 1 sign your coffee might be too strong, it's not even wet. What is that, a sludge? Ew.
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2: Canada's federal, provincial, and territorial agriculture ministers have agreed on proposed changes to the Agri-Stability Program aimed at better reflecting today's farming realities. Wrapping up their meeting Friday in Halifax, the ministers backed plans to permanently double the Agri-Stability payment cap from $3 million to $6 million and make wages paid to family members working on the farm an eligible expense. Federal Minister Heath MacDonald says the current cap no longer reflects the growth in farm size, higher production costs, or increasing climate and market risks. The proposed changes would take effect for the 2027 program year. Trade diversification, business risk management, research and innovation were also key topics, with ministers reaffirming their support for supply management and committing to work together on the next agricultural policy framework. That's your Food and Ag Report. I'm Martin Vanderwood.
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Sunshine today, highs around 25. Nice. Chance of showers this evening and overnight. Might get some thunder tomorrow afternoon. Heavy storms, actually. Waiting for that. Right now, it's only 8 degrees.

Lies for Morgan Wallen, Country 105. Another Morgan there too, Morgan Griffiths. Back-to-back Morgans. There you go. It's 6:48 on this Monday morning. Thanks for tuning in. Nice and sunny, but it's chilly. It's only 8 degrees, getting up to 28 later on this morning. Road's looking good so far today. Coming up this coming Saturday, the Broadway Church in Orangeville is having its regular community yard sale and car and bike show. Yeah, it should be a fun day. Do a little shopping. Check out some great classic cars and bikes. Proceeds going back to the missionary program who are heading to Columbia. So it's this Saturday from 10 to 2 at the Broadway Church, 556 Broadway West in Orangeville. Cars and bike show. Just if you want to come and enter the show by donation, yeah, bring your classic out. Make your favorite ride. Show it off. Everybody wants to see it. And then do a little yard shopping, a little hunting for treasures. That's the Broadway Church this Saturday from 10 till 2.

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2: It's Monday, July 20th. Good morning. I'm RJ Broadhead. A pedestrian was hit by a vehicle in the area of Elwood Drive and Queen Street South in Bolton at just after 2 o'clock on Friday afternoon. There is no word on the condition of the pedestrian. Caledon OPP continue to investigate what exactly happened and are looking for witnesses or anyone who has dash cam or surveillance footage from the area to contact the OPP or Crime Stoppers. President Donald Trump sat with Prime Minister Mark Carney and Mexican President Claudia Sheinbaum at the World Cup final in New Jersey yesterday. Speaking with reporters last night, Trump said he told Carney the wildfires have to stop because they're poisoning U.S. air and threatened to go after Canada for damages or impose tariffs over the smoke. Carney said the extreme heat waves and dry conditions this year have created one of the most intense wildfire seasons in Canadian history and that more than 5,000 firefighters and nearly 300 water bombers and aircraft are battling the country's wildfires. Premier Doug Ford says those criticizing Canada have a very short memory and brought up the support Canada provided to California during the state's wildfires in January of last year. While forest fire smoke has cleared from our area, there are still close to 200 fires burning in northwestern Ontario, and thousands of people have been forced from their homes. There was a little rain in the north over the weekend, but not nearly enough to put out the flames. In BC, all 9,000 residents of Kimberley have been told to be ready to leave on short notice. The United States has conducted a new round of airstrikes targeting Iran after a third American service member was killed this past weekend. Iran has responded by attacking Bahrain, the home of the U.S. Navy's Fifth Fleet. Negotiations are expected to resume today between WestJet and the union representing its cabin crew, who voted 99% in favor of a strike if necessary, with a deadline of August 2nd. The union says it's made bargaining progress in some areas, but it continues to push for better compensation and working conditions. And Andy Burnham will become Britain's new prime minister today, replacing Keir Starmer. He'll meet King Charles at Buckingham Palace before delivering his first address outside 10 Downing Street. And now here's the morning sports. Spain won the World Cup. They dominated Argentina in possession and shots and finally got the winner from Ferran Torres in the 106th minute. Their captain, Rodri, was named top player. France's Kylian Mbappe won the Golden Boot and has the most World Cup goals all time, one ahead of Lionel Messi, who may have played his final World Cup match. The Blue Jays were shut out by the White Sox, losing 2 of 3. Tonight, the Jays host AL East leading Tampa, who just got swept by Boston. Red Sox have won 13 straight. Dwayne Ward, one of the best relievers in Blue Jays history, passed away in Toronto. He was 62. And Saskatchewan Roughriders linebacker Jaden Dahlke was killed in a car accident on Saturday. Dahlke was 30 years old. Winnipeg and Ottawa held a moment of silence for him before their game. The Blue Bombers won in overtime. And New Zealand's Ryan Fox birdied the 18th to win the British Open. I'll have your forecast next.
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2: Sunshine today, a high of 25, a Humidex close to 30 degrees. Tonight, partly cloudy. There is a 40% chance of showers. We will have a fairly strong southwest wind and a low of 17. Tomorrow's going to be cloudy. We will get rain. There is a risk of a thunderstorm. That southwest wind will be gusting to 50 kilometers per hour. A high of 23 with a Humidex in the 30s. Right now, it's 11 in Alliston, 9 in Orangeville, and 8 in Shelburne. I'm RJ Brighthead. The next news, sports, and weather update is at 7:30.
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Tell you about all the spots you tend to miss. That's coming up next. Here's Chris Stapleton starting over. Country 105.

0: Country 105, Chris Stapleton, starting over. Yeah, Hardy there tuning his favorite country song. 7:13 on a Monday morning. Thanks for sharing your morning with us. Beautiful sunshine, but it's cold. Silly me, I rolled in this morning. It's only like, it was 8, now we're up to 9. It's going up to 25 later on, so it should be nice. Hope you had a good weekend. Get down to Ribfest. I was down at the Aaron Rodeo. Everybody was sort of got a little sprinkled, and the sun came out, and crazy winds. There were tornado warnings down in Oakville. Really? But it turned out to be a half-decent day. Yesterday was awesome. Lots of sunshine. Today, just the same, but storms are coming back tomorrow. So heads up on that. So if you're going to be out today in the sunshine, put on the sunscreen. Are you putting on a sunscreen? Turns out the average person misses about 10% of your face every single time. Yeah, well, you don't think about putting, you know, unless you put a slather all over it. A lot of us miss the bridge of your nose. And your eyelids. You got to put a little bit on that. Ever had scorched eyelids? Dermatologist says we tend to forget our ear tops, our lips, our scalp. Tops of our feet, too. And those little gaps around the straps of your shirt and stuff like that. So basically, if the sun can find it, it will burn it. So next time you're slathering on a sunscreen, take an extra second or two and says, oh, yeah, do a quick head-to-toe check. Your future self will thank you. Yeah, nothing says I forgot sunscreen quite like the sleeping with your ears like it was toasted by an air fryer. Ooh.
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Nashville Notes coming up. Sunshine today, getting around 25, just a pinch of humidity. Looks like showers start overnight and most of the day tomorrow with heavy rains, thunderstorms, all that fun stuff, and muggy too. Right now it's pretty chilly. It's only 9 degrees with Faith Hill.

0: Throwback of Faith Hill. Wow, one. Hear more of that in Sunday morning rewinds. Yeah. Sally Burroughs, too, and Put It On Me. 7:21 on this beautiful Monday morning. Thanks for joining us. Only 9 degrees. That's it. It's cold. It's chilly. So open the windows, turn off the air, let some fresh air in today. Going to get about 25 this afternoon. In Nashville notes, Hank William Jr. Hank, still touring around. He had to postpone a couple shows over the weekend due to the poor air qualities in Michigan. I know, that's just smoke was going across the border. How dare it? And so the abundance of caution regarding the air quality, Hank's shows were in Michigan were postponed to next month. All right. See Shania Twain playing at the Horseshoe Tavern? How cool was that? Little Miss Twain, all grown up. Bonnie gets her shot at the Horseshoe Tavern. She never got a chance to play. She's played the Scotiabank Arena down the road. Shania says to a small crowd, early dreams is play the Horseshoe. Never got a chance. I wasn't established enough at the time. So now it's a real full circle moment. Nice. And Luke Bryan just turned 50 on Friday. He had a weekend celebration, celebrating his 50th birthday. All kinds of plans were planned, for example.
1: It'll be a ginormous undertaking.
2: Very fun.
1: There will be fishing. There will be golfing. There will be climbing of trees. There will be coffee. There will be Advil. There will be IVs.
2: Oh, that sounds like a good
1: party.
2: There
1: will be vitamin C, glutathione. There's going to be golf, skydiving, bungee jumping. It's going to be a blowout.
2: Okay.
1: Yeah.
2: I want to know.
0: It was a blowout. I think he survived. Happy birthday to Luke Bryan. That's Nashville Notes.
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2: I'm RJ Broadhead. Good morning. Here's what's happening. Caledon OPP continue to investigate a collision involving a vehicle and a pedestrian in the area of Elwood Drive and Queen Street South in Bolton. It happened at about 2:15 on Friday afternoon. Police are asking any witnesses to contact the OPP. Investigators would also like to see any dash cam or surveillance footage from that area around the time of the collision. While the forest fire smoke has cleared from our area, there are still close to 200 fires burning in northwestern Ontario, and thousands of people have been forced from their homes. Premier Doug Ford will have an update on the wildfire situation later this morning. President Donald Trump sat with Prime Minister Mark Carney at the World Cup final in New Jersey yesterday and told reporters he spoke with Carney about the wildfires that he says are poisoning U.S. air, adding that he threatened again to go after Canada for damages or impose tariffs over the smoke. In sports, Spain defeated Argentina 1-0 to win the World Cup. Ferran Torres got the winner in the 106th minute. Their captain Rodri was named top player. France's Kylian Mbappe won the Golden Boot. The Blue Jays

0: Rays were shut out by the White Sox, losing 2 of 3 over the weekend. They host Tampa tonight. In the CFL, Winnipeg beat Ottawa in overtime, and New Zealand's Ryan Fox birdied the 18th to win the British Open. Country 105 weather is next.
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0: Today, sunny with a high of 25, but it will feel closer to 30 degrees with the Humidex. Tonight, partly cloudy with a 40% chance of showers, a gusty southwest wind, and a low of 17. Tomorrow, cloudy with rain, the risk of a thunderstorm as well, with a southwest wind that could get up to 50 kilometers per hour, a high of 23 with a Humidex in the 30s. Right now, it's 11 in Alliston, 10 in Orangeville, and 9 in Shelburne. I'm RJ Broadhead. The next news, sports, and weather update is at 8 o'clock.
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Luke Combs, No Love in Oklahoma, now 7:36. So, 8 hours of being nice to everybody? That's a little exhausting. I think I'll have a beer later on. Sound like a plan. Tim and the Glory Boys now, Country 105.

0: Hey, goes Tim and the Glory Boys, Country 105. Luke Combs there, too. I'm Rod West. Thanks for joining us. 10 degrees in the sunshine, getting up to 25. It's going to be a nice day. Rain tomorrow. Look at the roads. Pretty busy for Monday, but everything's moving along okay.
1: And now another useless fact.
0: What? 4% of Canadians think there are too many holidays? You never have too many holidays. 20% said there's not enough. That's more like it. More air travelers want to ban reclining seats on planes. Yes, reclining those 2 inches makes a big difference. Mm-hmm. And 75% of the ladies say they do cleaning during the holidays than any other time of the year. Is it holiday this weekend? Nope. All right, forget about the cleaning.
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3: Canada's federal, provincial, and territorial agriculture ministers have agreed on proposed changes to the Agri-Stability Program aimed at better reflecting today's farming realities. Wrapping up their meeting Friday in Halifax, the ministers backed plans to permanently double the Agri-Stability payment cap from $3 million to $6 million and make wages paid to family members working on the farm an eligible expense. Federal Minister Heath MacDonald says the current cap no longer reflects the growth in farm size, higher production costs, or increasing climate and market risks. The proposed changes would take effect for the 2027 program year. Trade diversification, business risk management, research and innovation were also key topics, with ministers reaffirming their support for supply management and committing to work together on the next agricultural policy framework. That's your Food and Ag Report. I'm Martin Vanderwood.
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Lots of sunshine today. High at 25, just a pinch of humidity. Nice. Looks like got some showers starting up overnight. Thunderstorms and heavy ones. Heavy rain tomorrow. I know. Right now it's 10 degrees. Ella and Morgan. Country 105.

0: The big duet from Ella Langley and Morgan Wallen, Can't Love You Anymore. Chad Brownlee as well. Hey, it's Rod West. Thanks for waking up with Country 105. 10 degrees, 13 to here. The studios in Shelburne. Gonna be nice up to 25. Rain and thunder boomers tomorrow. I know. This coming weekend, it's Lights on Dundalk. 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

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Yeah, that's next. 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
3: Good morning. It's Monday, July 20th. I'm RJ Broadhead. An appeal from Caledon OPP for public help as they investigate a serious crash involving a vehicle and a pedestrian in Bolton. It happened at about 2:15 on Friday afternoon in the area of Elwood Drive and Queen Street South. At this point, there is no word on the condition of the pedestrian involved. Investigators are looking for witnesses along with dash cam or surveillance footage from the area that may help them figure out what happened. There have been a series of motorcycle crashes in our area over the last few days, and most have been fatal. The first involved the death of a 71-year-old Hamilton man after his motorcycle crashed with a vehicle in Mulmer on Friday night. It happened at about 8:45 on Airport Road, just north of Mansfield. The next was in Wasaga Beach just after 7:30 Saturday night. It closed a big portion of Beechwood Road. A 40-year-old man from the town was killed in the crash. No other vehicles were involved. It's unclear if weather was a factor. And then yesterday, a motorcycle and pickup truck collided just north of Barrie, closing County Road 27 in both directions between Horseshoe Valley Road and Highway 26 for almost 5 hours. The motorcyclist survived that crash. Anyone with dash cam footage of any of these incidents is asked to contact police. President Donald Trump sat with Prime Minister Mark Carney and Mexican President Claudia Sheinbaum at the World Cup final in New Jersey yesterday. Speaking with reporters last night, Trump said he told Carney the wildfires have to stop because they're poisoning U.S. air and threatened to go after Canada for damages or impose tariffs over the smoke. Carney said the extreme heat waves and dry conditions this year have created one of the most intense wildfire seasons in Canadian history, and that more than 5,000 firefighters and nearly 300 water bombers and aircraft are battling the country's wildfires. Premier Doug Ford says those criticizing Canada have a very short memory and brought up the support Canada provided to California during the state's wildfires in January of last year. While forest fire smoke has cleared from our area, there are still close to 200 fires burning in northwestern Ontario, and thousands of people have been forced from their homes. And now here's the morning sports. Spain won the World Cup. They dominated Argentina in possession and shots and finally got the winner from Ferran Torres in the 106th minute. Their captain, Rodri, was named top player. France's Kylian Mbappe won the Golden Boot and has the most World Cup goals all time, one ahead of Lionel Messi, who may have played his final World Cup match. The Blue Jays were shut out by the White Sox, losing 2 of 3. Tonight, the Jays host AL East leading Tampa, who just got swept by Boston. Red Sox have won 13 straight. Dwayne Ward, one of the best relievers in Blue Jays history, passed away in Toronto. He was 62. And Saskatchewan Roughriders linebacker Jaden Dahlke was killed in a car accident on Saturday. Dahlke was 30 years old. Winnipeg and Ottawa held a moment of silence for him before their game. The Blue Bombers won in overtime. And New Zealand's Ryan Fox birdied the 18th to win the British Open. That's news and sports. I'll have your forecast next.
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3: Sunny with a high of 25 today, but with the Humidex, it will feel closer to 30 degrees. Tonight, partly cloudy with a 40% chance of showers. A gusty southwest wind will pick up, and the temperature will drop to 17 degrees overnight. Tomorrow, cloudy. It is going to rain. There's also a risk of a thunderstorm, and we'll have a southwest wind gusting to 50 kilometers per hour. A high of 23. The Humidex will be in the 30s. Right now, it's 11 in Alliston, 10 in Orangeville, and 9 in Shelburne. I'm RJ Broadhead. The next news, sports, and weather update is at 8:30.
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Are you still living with your parents? If so, you're in good company. You're not the only one. Find out why and how many next. Here's Owen Rigling, Tale in This Town, Country 105.

Brad Still in this town on Wrigley Country 105. You want to head up, he's playing the key to Bella this coming Sunday. That'd be a good show. 8:13. Hey, it's Rod. Thanks for waking up with us. It's 11 degrees right now, 14 to here at the studios in Shelburne. Gonna be nice up to 25. Road's busy, but not too bad. Yeah, a lot of us are still living with your parents. Last year, a record 25 million adults under the age of 35 were still living at home or gone back home. That's like one in three young adults. Interesting part, it's not because we were unemployed. 70% of them between 25 and 35 actually do have jobs. The real problem, housing. Who could afford it? Between sky-high rents and home prices, seems to be climbing faster than your grocery bill. Moving out just isn't realistic for some people. So for a lot of families, it's become a practical financial decision. Not a failure to launch, of course. There's just the one downside there. Like this reading here about one guy, he's 28 years old. He said it's harder to convince your mom you're working late. She knows where you are. You're in the basement. Yeah, I know. So everybody's compromising, doing the best they can to help the family out. You like mom's leftovers anyway, don't you? Yeah, that's why.

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Wall-to-wall sunshine today. Highs around 25. That's bang on. Showers start late tonight and into tomorrow with thunderstorms. Right now it's 11 degrees.

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1: There's Dallas Smith and Heidi. Some things never change. It's 8:21 on a Monday. Monday morning. Good to have you along. 11 degrees, 14 here at the studios in Shelburne. Give me nice 25. I wrote in this morning. It was 8. I left Collingwood. It was 15. I get here. It's 8. Yes, it was a chilly ride this morning. Going to be a nice ride later on. Right now. Look at the maps. Busy, but no issues going on. Can you still play CDs in your car? Is your car old enough? Here's something I didn't see coming. CDs are making a big comeback now. The new music industry numbers are showing that CD sales grew faster than vinyl in the first half of this year. It's not just people remembering burning mixed CDs. 60% of Gen Zs now say they're listening to most of the music from the 90s like their folks did. That's a big jump from a couple of years ago. Part of it's nostalgia. Part of it's discovering older music on streaming services. Part of it's wanting something you can actually hold in your hand. Yeah. The special editions, deluxe packaging, collectible albums have turned CDs into a fan merchandise thing. Yeah. And they like it. Even cassette tapes are making a little love there, getting some love from the companies bringing out Bluetooth cassette players. They're making a comeback. Yeah, the kids love that stuff. Which means somewhere right now, there's a teenager discovering the joy of a CD. And the parents shaking their heads says, oh, I shouldn't have never thrown away that giant binder that held like 300 CDs. Still got that one?
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1: Good morning, I'm RJ Broadhead. Here's what's happening. A pedestrian was hit by a vehicle in the area of Elwood Drive and Queen Street South in Bolton at just after 2 o'clock on Friday afternoon. There's no word on the condition of the pedestrian. Caledon OPP continue to investigate what exactly happened and are looking for witnesses, along with anyone who has dash cam or surveillance footage from the area, to contact the OPP or Crime Stoppers. Donald Trump sat with Mark Carney at the World Cup final in New Jersey yesterday. The president told reporters that he spoke with Carney and said the fires have to stop because they're poisoning U.S. air, and threatened to go after Canada for damages or impose tariffs over the smoke. While forest fire smoke has cleared from our area, there are still close to 200 fires burning in northwestern Ontario, and thousands of people have been forced from their homes. Premier Doug Ford will have an update on the wildfire situation later this morning. In sports, Spain are World Cup champions, defeating Argentina 1-0. Ferran Torres got the winner in the 106th minute. Their captain Rodri was named top player. France's Kylian Mbappe won the Golden Boot and has the most World Cup goals all time. The Blue Jays were shut out by the White Sox, losing 2 of 3 over the weekend. Tonight, the Jays host AL East leading Tampa. In the CFL, Winnipeg beat Ottawa in overtime, and New Zealand's Ryan Fox birdied the 18th to win the British Open. I'll have your forecast next.
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2: Today, sunny, a high of 25, but it will feel closer to 30 degrees with the Humidex. Partly cloudy tonight with a 40% chance of showers. It will be windy out of the southwest and a low of 17. Tomorrow, cloudy and it will rain. There is a risk of a thunderstorm. We'll have a gusty southwest wind, a high of 23, and a Humidex in the 30s. Right now, it's 14 in Alliston, 13 in Orangeville, and 12 in Shelburne. I'm RJ Broadhead, and now you're up to date.
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Nobody told me that being an adult is just constantly hurrying up to get the places you don't want to go to anyway. Yeah, no. Oh, well. Here's Jody Messina, Country 105. Morning.

0: 105, Jody Messina hanging out in California or Carolina, you decide. Russell Dickerson, his new one, Worth Your Wild. He's playing Boots and Hearts in a couple of weeks. Nice. It's 840. It's Rod here. Hey, welcome to the show. Monday. I don't know. At least the sun is shining. It's cool this morning. Very chilly. Getting up to 25 this afternoon, which is going to be bang up. Perfect for me. Showers overnight. Maybe some thunder boomers tomorrow. All right. It's 15 degrees at the studios here in Shelburne. Are you gassing up? It looks like it dropped a penny in a couple places. Yeah, big deal. Collingwood, the Snack Express, still a $1.58. Not a little improvement there. The Petro and Allison, $1.69. The Phoenix down in Calvin Village, $1.49. They're the cheap spot right now. Shell in Orangeville, $1.61. The Altamore here in Shelburne is $1.69. Diesel's $2.09. Dundalk, you're sitting at $1.72. And the Canadian Tire over in Barrie on Bayfield, $1.79. And oil has gone up to 84 bucks a barrel. So do you know what that means? It's probably going to go up tomorrow.
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The haze has cleared out, so we got sunshine, highs of 25. A little bit of humidity this afternoon. Showers start overnight, rain tomorrow with thunder boomers. Right now we're sitting at 15 with Morgan Wallen.

0: Morgan Wallen, Cowgirls Country 105. So a lot of cowgirls at the Aaron Rodeo on the weekend. Very nice. Yeah, it's Nate Holler, too. It's 8:48 on your Monday morning. Glad you can make it out. It's 15 degrees at the studios here in Shelburne. It's a chilly start this morning. Oh, it's going to be an awesome day, so get out there and enjoy it. Rain and thunder boomers tomorrow. We're just a couple of weeks away for the Alliston Potato Fest. Getting ready. August 7, 8, 9. Got the classic car and truck show rolling in on the Sunday. 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So if you got a classic ride, bring it out to the Tater Festival. 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And as we get ready for your Monday. Who's your daddy? All right, dad joke for you. What does a lizard smoke? Well, marijuana. Marijuana? Marijuana? Yeah. Is that why his eyes are red? Enjoy the rest of your Monday. Hey, thanks for the ride.
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Today, sunshine, a high of 25 with a Humidex closer to 30 degrees. Tonight, partly cloudy. There is a 40% chance of rain, and the wind will pick up out of the southwest, gusting to 50 kilometers per hour, a low of 17 overnight. And tomorrow, cloudy with rain. There's a risk of a thunderstorm. We'll still have that strong southwest wind, a high of 23 with a Humidex in the 30s.

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Today, sunny with a high of 25, but it will feel closer to 30 degrees with the Humidex. Tonight, partly cloudy with a 40% chance of showers, a gusty southwest wind, and a low of 17. Tomorrow, cloudy with rain, the risk of a thunderstorm as well, with a southwest wind that could get up to 50 kilometers per hour, a high of 23 with a Humidex in the 30s.

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0: Today, sunshine, a high of 25 with a Humidex closer to 30 degrees. Tonight, partly cloudy. There is a 40% chance of rain, and the wind will pick up out of the southwest, gusting to 50 kilometers per hour, a low of 17 overnight. And tomorrow, cloudy with rain. There's a risk of a thunderstorm. We'll still have that strong southwest wind, a high of 23 with a Humidex in the 30s.
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3: Today, sunny with a high of 25, but it will feel closer to 30 degrees with the Humidex. Tonight, partly cloudy with a 40% chance of showers, a gusty southwest wind, and a low of 17. Tomorrow, cloudy with rain, the risk of a thunderstorm as well, with a southwest wind that could get up to 50 kilometers per hour, a high of 23 with a Humidex in the 30s.

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Well, I was down at a local beer joint with a few of the guys. With this cute little country girl called Maya. And boy, let me tell you, she was the prettiest thing I'd ever seen in a pair of boots. Well, she walked right up to me, handed me a beer. Gave me a look like, let's get out of here. And that's when I realized that she was every cowboy's dream come true.

Chris Stapleton on Country 105, today's best country. I hope your day is going great. What a beautiful day forming out there. It's looking like just sunshine today. High of 25. Perfect summer weather. No smoke. I didn't realize I appreciated the sky so much until it was gone last week. Here's Brett Kissel, another one.

0: Country 105, today's best country. Matt with you here. Heads up if you're traveling to the U.S. There's still no source of that massive parasitic outbreak, the parasite Cyclospora spreading around the U.S. causing debilitating diarrhea, they're saying. Over 30 states affected now. And I was thinking about this. This is an unusual sort of outbreak situation going on. And I'm wondering, maybe Mother Nature is just trying to get rid of us. And this would be a very humorous way of getting rid of us. I mean, humans all think maybe we'll die in a nuclear explosion or a zombie apocalypse, or we'll all die eventually because of global warming. But wouldn't it be funny if Mother Nature gets the last laugh and wipes us all out with diarrhea?
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3: Today, sunshine, a high of 25 with a humidex closer to 30 degrees. Tonight, partly cloudy. There is a 40% chance of rain, and the wind will pick up out of the southwest, gusting to 50 kilometers per hour, a low of 17 overnight. And tomorrow, cloudy with rain. There's a risk of a thunderstorm. We'll still have that strong southwest wind, a high of 23 with a humidex in the 30s.

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1: Country 105, today's best country. Matt with you here. Have you ever got that feeling that maybe your parents aren't your real parents and that they took the wrong baby home from the hospital? I actually don't, because I look exactly like my dad. I even have his back hair. It's terrible. But there's two men suing a hospital in North Dakota after they were apparently sent home with the wrong families when they were babies. They learned through DNA tests later on. How does this even happen? Getting switched at the hospital. Like, do you think one of the moms is looking at a baby that she thinks is cuter and swapping them out when no one's looking? I don't even know how this happens. You would think that as soon as they come out, that there's some sort of ID put on them, you know? But I once told my parents I thought I was adopted, but my dad told me something really moving. He said, "Why would we choose you? We would have taken one of the normal kids." Love you too, Dad.
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7: Today, sunny with a high of 25, but it will feel closer to 30 degrees with the Humidex. Tonight, partly cloudy with a 40% chance of showers, a gusty southwest wind, and a low of 17. Tomorrow, cloudy with rain, the risk of a thunderstorm as well, with a southwest wind that could get up to 50 kilometers per hour, a high of 23 with a Humidex in the 30s.

0: Alan Jackson, Living on Love on Country 105, today's best country. Matt with you here. Coming up just after 12, it's our Maple Monday feature where we feature music made in Canada, made by Canadians.
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3: Good afternoon. I'm Phil DeLand. Before your news, just checking your roads. Greenwood Street was closed right near Birchwood Drive and Rintoul Crescent north of Main Street. I'm not sure if it's opened just yet, but it's still slow there because of construction. Construction slowing things down all around Shelburne, to be honest with you, right now near 124 and 89. There's a lane restriction that's causing delays there. And then it's also slow as you approach the downtown core between James Street and Owen Sound Street along Main Street. An appeal from Caledon OPP for public help as they investigate a serious crash involving a vehicle and a pedestrian in Bolton. This happened at about 2:15 Friday afternoon in the area of Elwood Drive and Queen Street South. At this point, there's no word on the condition of the pedestrian involved. Investigators are looking for witnesses along with dash cam or surveillance footage from the area that may help them figure out what happened. Andy Burnham will become Britain's new prime minister today, replacing Keir Starmer. Burnham is expected to promise a more stable government and measures to ease cost of living pressures. He'll meet King Charles at Buckingham Palace before delivering his first address outside 10 Downing Street. Donald Trump whined about wildfire smoke when he sat with Mark Carney at the World Cup final in New Jersey yesterday. Speaking with reporters last night, Trump said he told Carney the fires have to stop because they're poisoning U.S. air. Also, again, threatened to go after Canada for damages or impose tariffs over that smoke. Speaking of which, while most fire smoke has cleared from our area, there are still close to 200 fires burning in the northwestern Ontario regions, and thousands of people have been forced from their homes. There was a little rain in the north over the weekend, but not nearly enough to quell the flames. Prime Minister Mark Carney says this year he's seen one of the most intense wildfire seasons in Canadian history, with multiple fires in several provinces. In BC, all 9,000 residents of Kimberley have been told to be ready to leave on short notice. Indigenous leaders in Alberta say they want to show up in full force to vote against the province separating from Canada. One of the Grand Chiefs of Treaty 8 First Nations says Indigenous groups want to recreate the 2015 Rock the Vote campaign, which saw record numbers of on-reserve voting. Albertans will vote on October 19th on 10 ballot questions, including whether Alberta should stay in Canada or start the legal process of separation. In sports this hour, the Blue Jays open a series at home to the Rays tonight. Toronto's last in the AL East, while Tampa Bay is first. Dylan Cease will start for Toronto. That's news and sports. Your forecast is coming up next.
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3: Nice and sunny for today, high of around 25, feeling slightly warmer with the humidity. Cloudy with some showers overnight tonight, risk of a thunderstorm as well, dropping to a low of 17. Showers with the risk of a thunderstorm for tomorrow, high of around 23, feeling like 31 with the humidity. Right now in Alliston, it's 18, Orangeville 17, and in Shelburne, it's 16. I'm Phil DeLand. 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
4: Kicking things off, here's Wes Mack. The Way You Let Me Down.

0: That was the Hunter brothers, Sean Austin and Wes Mack, on the Maple Monday. The Hunter brothers, you may have seen them on Family Feud back in February. They got on the popular game show as the Hunter brothers. They're a bunch of brothers, and they did all right on the show too. They won $10,000 on the show. They had a 3-episode streak. Those Hunter brothers, not only talented in music, but talented in guessing what people would say on a survey. Man, they do it all.
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4: Nice and sunny for today. High of around 25. Feeling slightly warmer with the humidity. Cloudy with some showers overnight tonight. Risk of a thunderstorm as well, dropping to a low of 17. Showers with the risk of a thunderstorm for tomorrow. High of around 23. Feeling like 31 with the humidity.

0: High Valley on Country 105. Today's best country. Well, we're not really thinking about winter quite yet, but it'll be here before we know it. And forecasters are saying that the winter could be a little warmer than normal. A super El Nino is expected to wash over Canada during the cold season. So that could bring milder temperatures during the winter months, but sometimes that can also bring more snow, because when the bodies of water that surround us are a little warmer, there's a little more condensation, and that can produce more snow. So who knows? Might be milder, but we'll still get the snow. That's one thing that's usually just inevitable, the snow. But I like the snow. I mean, a little bit of a layer on the ground, it's much better than mud.
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0: Country 105, today's best country. Matt with you here. We have a lot of great trails here in Dufferin County, and some of them fairly intense. You want to know what you're getting into before you go out on the trail. Not as intense as out in British Columbia. And there's a search and rescue team out there saying that Google Maps isn't a good way to plan an extremely challenging trail, because Google Maps just calculates point A to point B, and the amount of time it's going to take you on the trail is going to be way off. For example, they had to rescue some hikers last week. They thought they were going on a five-hour hike. In reality, that 5 hours is up and down, and the terrain is crazy. It takes you actually 14 hours. So they only got about a fourth of the way into the trip, had to be rescued at night. And I can kind of relate to this, because I did a similar thing. I Google mapped how long it would take for me to hike from Halfway Log Dump. If you don't know, that's up at the Tobermory Cypress Lake campground. And I thought I could park there for free. That parking lot used to be free back in the day. And then just walk to the grotto. You know, it's only 8 kilometers to the grotto uphill with a few downhills. Oh my gosh, my family will never forgive me for that one. We were so sore after this hike. We thought it would take a couple hours. Took about 10 hours. And all just to save a few bucks on parking. Oh, they were mad.
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3: Nice and sunny for today, reaching a high of about 25. Humidex can make it feel slightly warmer. Cloudy through this evening with showers overnight tonight and the risk of a thunderstorm, low near 17. More showers for tomorrow with the risk of a thunderstorm throughout the day, high of around 23. Humidex pushing it closer to 31.

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Kane Brown on Country 105, today's best country. We have Bailey Zimmerman and Owen Rigling on the way. Young Country. Here's Carrie Underwood first, Blown Away.

0: Country 105, today's best country. Matt with you here. I don't know about you, but I hate being in charge of picking the thing to watch on the TV. Sometimes I'll have the remote and I'm just flicking through Netflix. This becomes the show, just me flicking through previews. Then I move on to another streaming service. And before you know it, the night's gone. Me just trying to choose gives me anxiety. I don't want to choose. What if I choose something bad and everyone's mad at me? And I'm not alone here because there's a psychology professor at Swarthmore University says that having too many choices can lead to anxiety and make you less happy. Yeah, that's where you just like do Netflix roulette. You ever done that? You just kind of like twirl around on your remote, see what it lands on, press play. That's the way to do it. And sometimes you get Little House on the Prairie. But hey, you made a choice.
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5: Nice and sunny for today. High of around 25. Feeling slightly warmer with the humidity. Cloudy with some showers overnight tonight. Risk of a thunderstorm as well, dropping to a low of 17. Showers with the risk of a thunderstorm for tomorrow. High of around 23. Feeling like 31 with the humidity.

0: Mackenzie Border on Country 105, today's best country. That was really tough last week dealing with all that wildfire smoke. It was kind of worrisome too because I was outside for a bit and I'm thinking like, should I have a mask on? Should I be breathing this stuff? It's bad for my lungs. You can just feel how bad it is. But apparently it's also bad for our brains. So that's something to think about. Little tiny particles that are in wildfire smoke apparently can go directly through your nose into your brain, and that can give you a lack of focus, headache, and could also cause long-term damage to your brain cells, leading to cognitive decline. So if I sound a little dumber this morning, it's the wildfire smoke. Yeah, I'm sure it's the wildfire smoke, or it's just Monday.
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0: Country 105, today's best country. Matt with you here. Have you ever had the trees make you feel old? I had this experience yesterday. I went out on a trail close to where I grew up. And growing up, a huge part of the trail was a big, huge open field, which had maybe some little trees starting to grow in it. I go back, and this trail is basically all wooded area. And I'm thinking, how have all these trees grown here? And then I'm thinking about my age. Okay, that was about 40 years ago, the last time I was here, and 40 years worth of tree growth. There's a whole forest there. That makes you feel old. The trees now making me feel old. And of course, my kids looking down on me. That makes me feel old too. 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
4: Nice and sunny for today, reaching a high of about 25. Humidex can make it feel slightly warmer. Cloudy through this evening with showers overnight tonight and the risk of a thunderstorm, low near 17. More showers for tomorrow with the risk of a thunderstorm throughout the day. High of around 23. Humidex pushing it closer to 31.

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0: Today's best country, Country 105. Matt with you here. Sometimes when you are in an emergency situation, all you have is time. And the quicker people know about an emergency, the better. And that's why the federal government is going to give more agencies the power to send these alert messages. You know, the ring, that thing that wakes you up in the night sometimes. So they're giving more people the power to put those out, like mayors, police chiefs, First Nations chiefs, and some local government emergency workers. That way people can get notified maybe just a little bit sooner. So that's all promising. But my concern is that if this is in so many people's hands, is there more room for error also to happen? Remember back in 2020 when one of those Amber Alerts came out saying that the nuclear plant in Pickering had exploded or something? And I'm thinking, oh, I guess this is it. I don't have a bunker.
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5: Mostly sunny for today. Temperature steady near 25, feeling slightly warmer with the humidity. Cloudy through this evening. Chance of showers. Risk of a thunderstorm before tomorrow morning. Low 17. Showers with the risk of a thunderstorm through tomorrow as well. Reaching a high near 23, feeling more like 31 with the humidity.

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We could go downtown, meet our friends, check out a band, get good and loud. You could put on that red dress, makes my head spin round.

Country 105, today's best country. Matt with you here. I always think if you're going to do something really stupid, you might as well do it naked. You might as well fully commit to it. Like this guy in Denver, he was arrested after surfing naked on top of a moving train. Oh, man. And the police made a statement. For those of you who had the unfortunate experience of seeing this gentleman surfing naked on top of a moving locomotive yesterday, I want you to know that he was arrested on felony and misdemeanor charges. Well, that's good to know. Apparently, this guy told the law enforcement that he loved vodka, beer,

0: and the banjo, and also being naked and surfing on top of trains. You know what? This guy sounds like he's living his best life.
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4: Nice and sunny for today. Temperature holding steady near 25. Going to feel slightly warmer with the Humidex. Clouds rolling in through this evening. Showers before tomorrow morning, along with the risk of a thunderstorm, dropping to a low near 17. For tomorrow, more showers and thunderstorms through the day. High of around 23. Humidex making it feel more like 31.

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Today's Best Country, Country 105. It is a Monday afternoon in the sunshine. We're going to try and find you some more time in your day. We'll get to that in about 10 minutes' time after Old Dominion's snap back from Country 105.

0: Today's Best Country, Country 105, Morgan Wallen, and Thought You Should Know. It's a Monday afternoon. These are things from 1,000 different women in Redbook. Two-thirds of them gave away their time management skills, how they manage their time, how they get more time in their day. 79% clean as they go while they're cooking. That's a good advice, because otherwise, it takes an hour after dinner to clean everything up, right? Put your outfits out before the night before. Sure, we all do that, I think. Take a shower at night. I don't like that one. I don't like it because I like to shower in the morning. That's why. I laughed at this. 43% admit to have eaten fast food for every meal in a single day. Well, that gives you a little more time. Puts it a little more around the waistband too, doesn't it? Half say that they still say that they're late once or twice a week. Half of them. Well, then you shouldn't be talking about this survey. Over half would rather text than call. I agree. I agree wholeheartedly. Send me a text and I'll get back to you. Not in 30 seconds, maybe in 30 minutes, but I'll get back to you. 35% admit to have cutting in front of someone in line. That might save you some time, but you're not making a lot of friends. And then lastly, 9% of moms say that having kids has slowed them down.
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3: Slow going as you head into Shelburne right now. It's pretty heavy along Highway 89 at 124 because of road work and some lane restrictions. Same with downtown Shelburne between James Street and Owen Sound Street.
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3: Mostly sunny for today. Temperature steady near 25, feeling slightly warmer with the humidity. Cloudy through this evening, chance of showers, risk of a thunderstorm before tomorrow morning, low 17. Showers with the risk of a thunderstorm through tomorrow as well, reaching a high near 23, feeling more like 31 with the humidity.

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0: Today's Best Country, Country 105. It is Lainey Wilson in A Heart Like a Truck. It's a Monday afternoon. You know, naming your child before they're born, you have plenty of time to pick a name, but it's always difficult. It's always very difficult. And it can create some fights in families. So some people have had to change names even after their child has been born. One person said, my husband's mom changed his name at 13 months. Wow. She sent out new name announcement cards. We're no longer calling him Bob. Today his name is Lorne. My sister-in-law couldn't decide and didn't name her baby for a couple of months. They called her Jelly Bean in the meantime and left that as her middle name. Yeah, that's good. That's nice on a passport. That's going to get you called. You need to go over there for a moment. And then lastly, one person said, my daughter's name was Brooklyn, but we changed it last minute to Miami. Miami Marie. What, like, did you throw a dart at the map? Good thing you didn't hit Walla Walla, Washington. Country 105 traffic.
1: Slow going as you head into Shelburne right now. It's pretty heavy along Highway 89 at 124 because of road work and some lane restrictions. Same with downtown Shelburne between James Street and Owen Sound Street.
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2: Nice and sunny for today. Temperature holding steady near 25. Going to feel slightly warmer with the Humidex. Clouds rolling in through this evening. Showers before tomorrow morning, along with the risk of a thunderstorm, dropping to a low near 17. For tomorrow, more showers and thunderstorms through the day. High of around 23. Humidex making it feel more like 31.

0: Today's Best Country, Country 105, Bailey Zimmerman in a Chevy Silverado. It is a Monday afternoon. Do you know what you were doing 57 years ago today?
1: It's one small step for man, one giant leap for mankind.
0: I can describe it like it happened yesterday. I was sitting over at my grandparents' place. There was no air conditioning, an old farmhouse. My grandfather was at work. My grandmother was preparing to get ready to make dinner. It was late in the afternoon, I know that, hot, just like today, sunshine, sitting in a rocking chair, watching an old black and white TV as they landed on the moon. Today's the anniversary, 57 years ago.
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3: Good afternoon, I'm Phil DeLand. Before your news, just checking your roads. Pretty slow as you head into town right now along Highway 89 near 124 because of some road work being done there. Same goes for downtown Shelburne between James Street and Owen Sound Street along Main Street. Meanwhile, leaving the city, commuter traffic slowing things down on the northbound 410 between the 407 and Sandalwood Parkway. Seeing a slowdown because of construction along Highway 9 between Humber Station Road and the Agila Concession 2 Road, or otherwise known as the Centerville Creek Road. If you see any issues on your drive, call us toll-free at 1-888-740-0105. An appeal from Caledon OPP for public help as they investigate a very serious crash that involved a vehicle and a pedestrian happening in Bolton. This is on Friday afternoon, about 2:15 in the area of Elwood Drive and Queen Street South. They say at this point there's no word on the condition of the pedestrian that was involved, but investigators are looking for witnesses and any dash cam or surveillance footage from the area that might help them figure out what exactly happened. The inflation rate eased off a little in June as gas prices fell. The rate was 2.8% compared to 3.2% for the month before. Stats Canada says gasoline was cheaper, but grocery prices were 4% higher than a year ago and travel was more expensive. Meanwhile, Crown lawyers have whittled down the number of charges they'll prosecute against some of those arrested in a police corruption and organized crime case known as Project South. Lawyers say it's a normal process as the Crown concentrates on the charges it has the best chance of proving. 7 Toronto police officers, a retired cop, and 20 civilians were arrested in February. Andy Burnham will become Britain's new prime minister today. Burnham is expected to promise a more stable government and measures to ease the cost of living pressures. He'll meet King Charles at Buckingham Palace before delivering his first address outside 10 Downing Street. Donald Trump whined about wildfire smoke when he sat with Mark Carney at the World Cup final in New Jersey yesterday. Speaking with reporters last night, Trump said he told Carney that the fires have to stop because they're poisoning U.S. air. He also, again, threatened to go after Canada for damages or impose tariffs over the smoke. Speaking of which, the forest fire smoke has mostly cleared from our area, but there are still close to 200 fires burning in the northwestern portion of the province and thousands of people that have been forced from their homes. There was a little rain in the north over the weekend, but not enough to put down any of the flames. Prime Minister Mark Carney says this year has been one of the most intensive wildfire seasons in Canadian history, with a number of fires in several provinces. Out in BC, all 9,000 residents of Kimberley have been told to leave on short notice and ready to do so. In sports this hour, Blue Jays open a series at home against the Rays tonight. Toronto is last in the AL East, while Tampa is first. Dylan Cease will start for the Jays. That's news and sports. Your forecast is next.
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3: Nice and sunny for today. Temperature holding steady near 25. Going to feel slightly warmer with the Humidex. Clouds rolling in through this evening. Showers before tomorrow morning, along with the risk of a thunderstorm, dropping to a low near 17. For tomorrow, more showers and thunderstorms through the day. High of around 23. Humidex making it feel more like 31. Right now in Alliston, it feels like 26. Orangeville feels like 25. And in Shelburne, it's 24, but feels slightly warmer. I'm Phil DeLand. Now you're up to date.
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Today's Best Country, Country 105. Hopefully, ladies, this didn't happen to you on the weekend. Bad date. I'll describe it to you coming up in about 6 minutes' time. Lee Bryce in a parking lot party from Country 105.

0: Today's Best Country, Country 105. There's Tim and the Glory Boys, and if I go missing, put my picture on beer bottles because my friends don't drink milk. You'll never find me. Hopefully this didn't happen to you ladies on the weekend. A woman's second date took an unexpected turn when her dinner companion got up to say hello to his ex-girlfriend and then never seemed to come back. Brooke said that she and her date were enjoying dinner at a pizza restaurant when his former girlfriend walked in. He told Brooke he'd be right back before heading over to say hello. Quick greeting turned into a lengthy reunion. After 5 minutes became 10, and 10 became 15. Brooke found herself sitting alone at the table while her date remained deep in conversation with his ex. When the pizza arrived, she tried getting his attention, but to no avail. She even asked the server to go over and let him know that the food was ready. That didn't work either, as he reportedly just brushed her off for the remainder and kept chatting. Rather than create a scene, Brooke had the server box up the food, left the check for her date, grabbed the pizza, and walked out. Country 105 traffic.
1: Pretty slow as you head into town right now along Highway 89 near 124 because of some road work being done there. Same goes for downtown Shelburne between James Street and Owen Sound Street along Main Street. Meanwhile, leaving the city, commuter traffic slowing things down on the northbound 410 between the 407 and Sandalwood Parkway. Seeing a slowdown because of construction along Highway 9 between Humber Station Road and the Agila Concession 2 Road, or otherwise known as the Centerville Creek Road.
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1: Country 105 weather. Mostly sunny for today. Temperature steady near 25. Feeling slightly warmer with the humidity. Cloudy through this evening. Chance of showers. Risk of a thunderstorm before tomorrow morning. Low 17. Showers with the risk of a thunderstorm through tomorrow as well. Reaching a high near 23. Feeling more like 31 with the humidity.

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2: Pretty slow as you head into town right now along Highway 89 near 124 because of some road work being done there. Same goes for downtown Shelburne between James Street and Owen Sound Street along Main Street. Meanwhile, leaving the city, commuter traffic slowing things down on the northbound 410 between the 407 and Sandalwood Parkway. Seeing a slowdown because of construction along Highway 9 between Humber Station Road and the Agila Concession 2 Road, or otherwise known as the Centerville Creek Road.
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2: Nice and sunny for today. Temperature holding steady near 25. Going to feel slightly warmer with the Humidex. Clouds rolling in through this evening. Showers before tomorrow morning, along with the risk of a thunderstorm dropping to a low near 17. For tomorrow, more showers and thunderstorms through the day. High of around 23. Humidex making it feel more like 31.

0: Today's Best Country, Country 105, The Rec Laws and 11 Beers. It is a Monday afternoon. Put this one down on your calendar for Saturday. This is going to be a great event. Picket in the Park is back. Musicians and music lovers from all over are going to be there this weekend at the Shelburne Fairgrounds. 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There's open mic opportunities as well. And the Rotary Club of Shelburne will be hosting a smoked pork chop barbecue in conjunction with Picket in the Park. It goes from 4 until 7. If you want details, it's always up on our website at country105.ca.
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3: Good evening, I'm Phil DeLand. Before your news, just checking your roads. Northbound 410 slow right now, 407 through Sandalwood Parkway. Highway 10 starting to slow through Caledon as well. Still seeing slowdowns northbound on the 400 between the Lloydtown Aurora Road and Canal Road, as well as along Highway 9 near Humber Station Road. There's some construction happening there. Downtown Shelburne pretty much the same between 124 and Owen Sound Street because of road work. If you see any issues on your drive, you can call us toll-free at 1-888-740-0105. Caledon OPP are asking for help from the public as they try to determine what happened in a serious crash involving a vehicle and a pedestrian that happened in Bolton. Happened at about 2:15 Friday afternoon in the area of Elwood Drive and Queen Street South. There's no word yet on the condition of the pedestrian involved, but police are asking for witnesses, dash cam footage, or surveillance footage from that area to help them determine what happened. June saw the inflation rate ease a little as gas prices also fell. The rate fell to 2.8%. The month before it was at 3.2%. According to Stats Canada, gas was cheaper, which helped. Grocery prices, however, were 4% higher than last year, and travel was also more expensive. Crown lawyers have started to cut down the number of charges that they're going to try to prosecute. Some of those arrested in a police corruption and organized crime case known as Project South. Lawyers say this is a normal process as the Crown is trying to focus on the charges that they stand the best chance at proving. Seven Toronto police officers, including a retired cop and 20 civilians, were arrested in February in connection to those charges. Britain's new prime minister is Andy Burnham. He is expected to promise a more stable government measure and try to ease the cost of living pressures. He's met with King Charles at Buckingham Palace and delivered his first address outside 10 Downing Street. Donald Trump is once again whining and complaining about the smoke from the wildfires in Canada as he sat with Mark Carney at the World Cup final in New Jersey yesterday. Talking to reporters last night after the game, Trump said he told Carney that the fires have to stop because they're poisoning U.S. air. He also again threatened to go after Canada for damages and put more tariffs if the smoke isn't fixed. Speaking of that smoke, there has been a bit of a ease in the fires, but there's still close to 200 burning in the northwestern portion of Ontario. Thousands of people have been forced from their homes to date. There was a little bit of rain over the weekend, but not enough, according to officials. Prime Minister Mark Carney says this year alone has already been one of the most intensive wildfire seasons in Canadian history, with multiple fires and several provinces going on. Out in BC, at least 9,000 residents of Kimberley have been told to be ready to leave on short notice. In sports this hour, the Blue Jays are home this evening, taking on the Rays for a series. Toronto is last in the AL East, while the Rays are in first place. Dylan Cease will start for Toronto. That's news and sports. Your forecast is coming up next.
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3: Clouds rolling in through this evening. That's going to help lift the humidity as we dip to around 20 degrees by midnight. Overnight, more cloud along with the chance of showers and the risk of a thunderstorm, low near 17. Showers and thunderstorms should continue through the day tomorrow with a high near 23. Humidex making it feel more like 31. Right now in Alliston, it feels like 26 degrees. Currently feels like 25 in Orangeville, and it's 24 in Shelburne. I'm Phil DeLand. 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

Today's Best Country, Country 105, and Tyler Joe Miller under the influence. It is a Monday afternoon. Got a concert that you need to go to. No, seriously, you need to buy a ticket for this one. We'll talk about that coming up in about 10 minutes' time.

Gee, why? How did I get so L-U-C-K-Y? How did I?

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1: Today's Best Country, Country 105, John Pardee and Boots Off. It is a Monday afternoon. Today is National Moon Day. There's a reason.
2: It's one small step for man, one giant leap for mankind.
1: This is the day that we landed on the moon on July the 20th, 1969. It's also nap day today. A little too late for me, though, to be taking a nap, because a nap's just going to turn into sleep. You've got to get a ticket to this. This is hilarious. I had no idea. 95-year-old William Shatner, 95, did you hear that part? Said that the show will go on. He'll be performing live for the first time September the 20th with his heavy metal band, Ucker, at Riot Fest in Chicago. Tickets are on sale right now. In his words, I hope you'll be there. Look, at 95, we're hoping you're going to be there.
3: Country.
4: Northbound 410 slow right now, 407 through Sandalwood Parkway. Highway 10 starting to slow through Caledon as well. Still seeing slowdowns northbound on the 400 between the Lloydtown Aurora Road and Canal Road, as well as along Highway 9 near Humber Station Road. There's some construction happening there. Downtown Shelburne pretty much the same between 124 and Owen Sound Street because of road work.
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4: Mostly sunny for today. Temperature steady near 25. Feeling slightly warmer with the humidity. Cloudy through this evening. Chance of showers. Risk of a thunderstorm before tomorrow morning. Low 17. Showers with the risk of a thunderstorm through tomorrow as well. Reaching a high near 23. Feeling more like 31 with the humidity.

0: starting to slow through Caledon as well. Still seeing slowdowns northbound on the 400 between the Lloydtown Aurora Road and Canal Road, as well as along Highway 9 near Humber Station Road. There's some construction happening there. Downtown Shelburne, pretty much the same between 124 and Owen Sound Street because of road work.
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0: Nice and sunny for today. Temperature holding steady near 25. Going to feel slightly warmer with the Humidex. Clouds rolling in through this evening. Showers before tomorrow morning, along with the risk of a thunderstorm, dropping to a low near 17. For tomorrow, more showers and thunderstorms through the day. High of around 23. Humidex making it feel more like 31.

0: 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I am out of here. Have yourself a great night, all right? Casey Clark and Sasha coming in next. It'll be me and you tomorrow at 3, right here on Country 105.
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Little girl used to swing right there. Still see her pink bow and her brown hair. She's in the big city now, but she still calls home.

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2: Good evening, I'm Phil DeLand. Before your news, just checking your roads. Commuter traffic and construction causing most of the issues out there today. First, slowdowns on the northbound 410 between the 407 and Queen Street, as well as Highway 10 through Caledon. And then that stretch along Highway 10 between 109 and Broadway in Orangeville. Northbound 400 slow through Highway 9 and Canal Road. Couple of slowdowns along Highway 9 because of construction at Highway 27 in Schaumburg and near Humber Station Road between Airport Road and Highway 50. Downtown Shelburne still very slow between 124 and Owen Sound Street as well. If you see any issues on your drive, call us toll-free at 1-888-740-0105. An appeal from Caledon OPP for public help as they investigate a serious crash involving a vehicle and pedestrian in Bolton. This happened at about 2:15 Friday afternoon in the area of Elwood Drive and Queen Street South. At this point, there is no word on the condition of the pedestrian involved. Investigators are looking for witnesses, along with dash cam or surveillance footage from the area that may help them figure out what happened. The inflation rate eased off a little bit in June as gas prices fell. The rate was 2.8% compared to 3.2% the month before. Stats Canada says gasoline was cheaper, but grocery prices were 4% higher than a year ago and travel was more expensive. Crown lawyers, meanwhile, have whittled down the number of charges that they'll prosecute against some of those arrested in a police corruption and organized crime case known as Project South. Lawyers say it's a normal process as the Crown concentrates on the charges it has the best chance of proving. Seven Toronto police officers, a retired cop, and 20 civilians were all arrested in connection in February. Andy Burnham became Britain's new prime minister today. Burnham is expected to promise a more stable government and measures to ease the cost of living pressures. He has already met with King Charles at Buckingham Palace and then delivered his first address outside 10 Downing Street. Donald Trump continues to whine about the wildfire smoke as he sat with Mark Carney at the World Cup final in New Jersey yesterday. Speaking with reporters last night, Trump said he told Carney that the fires have to stop because they're poisoning U.S. air. He also again threatened to go after Canada for damages or impose tariffs over the smoke. Meanwhile, the forest fire smoke has cleared from our area. There are still close to 200 fires burning in the northwestern Ontario regions, and thousands of people have been forced from their homes. There was a little rain over the weekend, but not nearly enough to quell the flames. Prime Minister Mark Carney says this year has been one of the most intense of wildfire seasons in Canadian history, with multiple fires in several provinces. In BC, all 9,000 residents of Kimberley have been told to be ready to leave on short notice. In sports this hour, the Blue Jays open a series at home against the Rays tonight. Toronto is last in the East, while Tampa is first. Dylan Cease will toe the rubber for the Jays. That's news and sports. Your forecast is coming up next.
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2: Clouds rolling in through this evening. That's going to help lift the humidity as we dip to around 20 degrees by midnight. Overnight, more cloud along with the chance of showers and the risk of a thunderstorm, low near 17. Showers and thunderstorms should continue through the day tomorrow with a high near 23, Humidex making it feel more like 31. Right now in Alliston, it feels like 26 degrees, currently feels like 25 in Orangeville, and it's 24 in Shelburne. I'm Phil DeLand. 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
0: 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It's 1-800-990-2448. Sasha's off today. Good stuff. Good feeling story coming up. This teacher is doing something unbelievable. I know it's summer break, but doesn't mean teachers still can't be awesome. We'll get to that. Also, what is something that your parents' generation got right and this generation is struggling with? Things like, oh, I don't know, sewing or dancing. Or, cooking? No, I think this generation is pretty good with cooking. So we'll get to that coming up in minutes.
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4: Northbound 410 slow right now, 407 through Sandalwood Parkway. Highway 10 starting to slow through Caledon as well. Still seeing slowdowns northbound on the 400 between the Lloydtown Aurora Road and Canal Road, as well as along Highway 9 near Humber Station Road. There's some construction happening there. Downtown Shelburne pretty much the same between 124 and Owen Sound Street because of road work.
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1: Yeah, man, that's the good stuff.
2: This is where we celebrate amazing things people are doing for complete strangers. We call this the good stuff. Listen to this. Berkshire Middle School 7th grade social studies teacher Jennifer Giannis. She's on summer break right now, but she is taking selflessness to an inspiring new level when she learned that one of her students, Breanne Meyer's mother, Mindy, was in desperate need of a kidney transplant. Jennifer immediately stepped up to become a living donor. Because Jennifer wasn't a direct match for Mindy, she still donated her kidney to a stranger through a paired exchange program. Here's more from Jennifer and Mindy.
3: I'm pretty sure my kidney went to the West Coast, actually. And then she gets a voucher to be moved up on a list.
4: Now they're actively looking for a living kidney donor for me, which wouldn't have been possible if she hadn't have done that. I would have just had to hope for a deceased donor, which can take years, if ever. But getting a living donor is a much better option. It's the thought of getting my life back.
3: When you give to other people, your life is made so much better.
1: Yeah, man, that's the good stuff.
2: This is wild. Think about this for a second. Jennifer, knowing that she's not a perfect match, still is going through it so that Mindy can get increased in... crawl up this list. Wow. It's just incredible what people can do for other people. Isn't it though? That is just fantastic. Well, listen, if you have some good stuff, let's celebrate it. Contact us through our website.
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10: Cloudy through this evening as the temperature falls off to about 20 with the humidity starting to break. Overnight tonight, showers, risk of a thunderstorm, low near 17. Showers and thunderstorms continuing through the day tomorrow, a high of around 23, feeling more like 31 with the humidity.

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1: Country 105, playing today's best country. Okay, so what are things that your parents' generation did better than what your generation's doing? Things like, and this is from Reddit, by the way, things like being comfortable with boredom. Right? Like, we don't always have to be doing something. Also, they understood that not every feeling deserves an audience. Yeah, the drama factor was a little lower with my mom, Linda, single mom with six kids. Things were much simpler back then. And I don't know if that's a good thing or a bad thing. Maybe it's a good thing. Somebody wrote, calling out other people's kids on bad behavior. Yikes. Yeah. I do remember my mom telling a couple of my buddies to shape up right in front of them. Like, that's, and I wouldn't, listen, I would never do that now to my kids' friends. Absolutely not. I wouldn't. And I don't think their friends' parents would do it either. It's wild how we changed that, right? Also, dancing. My mom's generation, they danced a lot. I don't feel like my generation danced a whole lot, even though we had, like, you know, Footloose. But then other than Footloose, what was another big dancing movie? Yeah, I think it was only Footloose. Or Dirty Dancing, I guess, was the other big one. Okay, those two. Other than that, okay, you might say La La Land. But true point, I've never seen La La Land. So there you go. I don't know. Mike, same question. What are some things that the older generation did better than our generation right now or the next generation?
2: I just say building stuff to last.
1: Yeah.
2: Yeah, kind of like what you're on the same line of what you're saying, repairing older tools and equipment instead of throwing it out and buying new stuff.
1: My dishwasher lasted about 10 years. That's
2: it. That sounds about right.
1: Yeah, you know what? Whereas I remember a dishwasher when my mom, Linda, single mom of six, we had one of those ones that rolled into the sink, you know, and you hooked it up to the faucet.
2: Oh, yeah.
1: Remember those things? That thing lasted for decades.
2: Yeah, right? I know. They just don't make things like they used to, Casey.
1: Yeah, I know. No, you're not wrong. You're not wrong.
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4: Northbound 410 slow right now, 407 through Sandalwood Parkway. Highway 10 starting to slow through Caledon as well. Still seeing slowdowns northbound on the 400 between the Lloydtown Aurora Road and Canal Road, as well as along Highway 9 near Humber Station Road. There's some construction happening there. Downtown Shelburne pretty much the same between 124 and Owen Sound Street because of road work.
5: The band is rocking, the food trucks are hopping, and the pie eating contest has blueberries everywhere. And over by the washrooms, the lineup is longer than the midway. Mommy, I can't wait that long. They should have called Dillman Sanitation, serving Dufferin County for over 60 years.

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1: Listen, if you just jumped in too, we have a podcast where we get you all caught up on stuff you missed on the show, wherever you do your podcasty things. Appreciate that. We're asking you, what are things that your parents' generation got it done? They're doing it way better than our generation or the next generation. This is from the pages of Reddit. Somebody texted in, because I was talking about dancing. I don't think my generation dances a lot. And I thought there was like two big dance movies, really. It was Dirty Dancing and Footloose. Everything else I can't really remember. Somebody texted in, Grease. Yeah, I guess that was my generation, I guess. Forget about that one. But yeah, okay. But that was like, what was Grease? Like 77, 78, 76? I can look it up. Something like that. Courtney just texted in, work ethic. Yeah, I knew somebody was going to say that. I don't know. I'm pretty lazy and I'm old, but that's just me. But I think, and I did hear on a recent podcast, all these Netflix series, like, or Paramount or whatever streaming series, like, for instance, Yellowstone, where you saw a working ranch and you saw ranchers and ranch hands doing what they do and being as happy could be. And you're like, you know, there's something to that. There really is. So, yeah, you know, Courtney, I'm with you on that. Work ethic, sure. Okay, Carla, we're talking about things that the older generation got right, we didn't get right. What are those things for you?
2: Well, there's lots, actually.
1: Yeah?
2: But, I mean, simple things like gardening.
1: Yeah.
2: Just common courtesies, like the whole gentleman opens the door.
1: Yeah.
2: I'm not saying that women have to be in the kitchen all the time, but I mean, there's just some of those little things that people call them old school.
1: Yeah, no, for sure.
2: Learning how to play card games.
1: Yeah. Card
2: and
1: games.
2: Enjoying family time. So
1: right.
2: That's a big one.
1: Yeah. Card games. That's a good one. I like the gardening one too.
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11: Clouds rolling in through this evening. That's going to help lift the humidity as we dip to around 20 degrees by midnight. Overnight, more cloud along with the chance of showers and the risk of a thunderstorm, low near 17. Showers and thunderstorms should continue through the day tomorrow with a high near 23, Humidex making it feel more like 31.

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1: It's the Casey Clark Show. Yeah.
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0: It's 1-800-990-2448. Sash is off today. FIFA World Cup is finally over. Holy moly. Like, it took a minute, didn't it? We'll run down specifically the halftime show, because that was awesome. If FIFA got anything right, it was, I think, that halftime show. Also, there's a restaurant in California that is charging parents for their kids if they misbehave. So they'll add an additional charge to the end of the bill at the end of the meal. Do you like this idea? We'll give you the full details in minutes.
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0: Today's best country, Country 105. Okay, let's talk about Spain beating Argentina yesterday. Wasn't really that great of a game. Kind of slow. I don't think Argentina got a shot on net at all. And if they did, it was like an extra time. And Spain was all over them. But that halftime show, I would argue to say that that halftime show is about as good as any Super Bowl halftime show that I've ever seen.
1: Like 65 or something, right? Like, unbelievable. She looks so good. Like,

0: the biggest BTS fan, but I, you know, I was into it. And then Ted Lasso introducing Justin Bieber.
1: Coach, I gotta say, the first half of halftime knocked my darn socks off.
2: Spectacular, baby.
1: I mean, how the heck is anyone gonna be able to follow all that?
2: Gonna be tough.
1: Yep. Yeah, you know what I think we need? We need some heart. You know, someone that has some soul. You know, someone who can bring the love. Who? You think of what I'm thinking?
2: One step ahead of you, coach.
1: You always are. All right, young man, let's go. It's your big shot. Okay. Now listen to me. Go out there. Don't be nervous. Nobody's watching. All right?
0: Make yeah, yeah.
3: Let's take a walk
0: out. That was Justin Bieber.
3: Sun is out, hallelujah. Look at your hallelujah.
0: And, you know, listen, I love

0: Muppets
1: at the end of it. This is awesome. I love this. Yeah, so, you know, overall, I think as far as halftime shows go, I really do think FIFA really got this one right. You know, I love Biebs being there, and I, again, take it or leave it as far as the tone of that song, Hallelujah, but I don't know. Overall, it's pretty good.
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5: Cloudy through this evening as the temperature falls off to about 20 with the humidity starting to break. Overnight tonight, showers, risk of a thunderstorm, low near 17. Showers and thunderstorms continuing through the day tomorrow, a high of around 23, feeling more like 31 with the humidity.

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1: If you just popped in, we're talking about this restaurant in Forester City, California that made headlines for charging parents for misbehaving kids. And not just charging them for kids being noisy, but things like a broken teacup, $5 extra on your bill, all the way up to a shattered credit card reader that was over $300. Here's former server Charlene talking about why this is a good idea.
2: I think that everybody should have to be a server for 6 months out of their life so they can see what it's like. And also a teacher, by the way. But I've seen lots of kids doing really bad things in restaurants. And I was a server to pay my way through college. It can be dangerous and it's a problem. I don't mind loud kids. You know, it's not my favorite. But when kids are being destructive, there's an issue and the parents need to address it.
1: Yeah. Yeah, I don't disagree with that. I think it's a sliding scale, though. What is misbehaving? I mean, maybe it's the obvious where the kids are yelling and screaming and running up and down and being a nuisance. Maybe that is it. Or, you know, is it you're at a booth and the little gets up and looks over and starts making googly eyes at you? I kind of like that, to tell you the truth. Kind of. But, I mean, I got a lot of patience for that kind of stuff. And I know a lot of people don't. A lot of people just want to be left alone. I get all that, too. Carla, do you think this is a good idea?

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2: If you just jumped in, we're talking about this restaurant in Forest City, California, making headlines for charging parents directly on their dining bills for misbehave or reckless behavior of their kids. Charging everything from like $5 for broken glasses to over $300 for shattered credit card readers. And you're thinking, well, how does that happen with a credit card reader? Well, I mean, you know what? If it's there and your kid, you know, hits it or, you know, grabs it. Like, kids are grabby, man. That, you know, particularly toddlers, you know, 2, 3, 4, that's all they're doing. They're just grabbing things, exploring, discovering stuff. So I could see that happening for sure. And then they drop it and it smashes into a zillion pieces. Yeah. And is that the restaurant's fault? Nah, I don't think so. Is it the parents' fault? Yeah, but did they do it on purpose? Probably not. You know what I mean? But so who's at fault here? I guess the parents. I mean, I like this idea and I don't like this idea as a parent. And, you know, my kids are grown up, but I mean, I remember when they were littles, they weren't, I mean, two girls, they were good for the most part. We'd always, I don't know if this is right or wrong, but we'd always threaten them. Listen, if you continue to misbehave, we're going to call the chef out. And they're like, what? Yeah, we're going to call the chef and he's going to come to the table and talk to you guys. Oh, no, don't call the chef. Whatever you do. Well, yeah, we'll find. Well, you know what, Dad? Sorry. I'll straighten up. So, you know, again, I don't know if that was the right thing to do, but it worked. Tom, do you like this idea? What was your thoughts?
3: The reason why it's unfair is because it's not good to punish their kids for anything.
2: Sure. Okay. Oh, I see what you're saying. All right. Okay. And it's a sliding scale, too, to define what misbehaving really is, right?
3: Yeah.
2: Like, I might think this is misbehaving, but you might not, and you are the parent.
3: Yeah.
2: Yeah, that's a good point. All right. Okay, Tom.
3: All right.
2: I get it.
3: All right.
2: All right. Thanks, Tom. Bye. I appreciate you.
3: Okay, bye.
2: See you, bye.
4: Saddle up, Ontario. The Hollandale Rodeo is riding into town July 31st to August 2nd, just outside of Walkerton. 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Kubota and Roberts Equipment are proud to stand behind the Hollandale Rodeo and the community that makes it happen. July 31st to August 2nd. We'll see you at the rodeo.
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6: Clouds rolling in through this evening. That's going to help lift the humidity as we dip to around 20 degrees by midnight. Overnight, more cloud along with the chance of showers and the risk of a thunderstorm, low near 17. Showers and thunderstorms should continue through the day tomorrow with a high near 23. Humidex making it feel more like 31.